0: Los 40. 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La música nueva está en los 40. All the pretty
1: girls in the foreground of my mind. The Cure, Olivia Rodrigo. 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

0: 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I see the parties and diamonds sometimes when I close my eyes. 6 months of torture you sold to some forbidden paradise. 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You gotta laugh at the stupidity, 'cause I've made some real big mistakes, but you make the worst.
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0: The Cure, Olivia Rodrigo.
2: I thought I'd done enough, but they keep moving the line.
0: Es nueva, es 40.

0: 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Los 40.
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